0: way through to the Mount Henry Bridge as well, and delays in Kareem, Marmion Avenue South, that approaching Reed Highway 2. Until Sunday, save up to half price during Bedshed's big brand sale. 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It's Christy with the latest Perth traffic.
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2: Bold, brutal and utterly gripping. West Australian Ballet brings the Shakespearean tragedy Macbeth to stage with Wozzo. September 4 to 19. waballet.com.au.
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3: It's 9 degrees. Hello, I'm Michaela Carr. The Liberals appear to be cozying up to One Nation in a preference deal swap ahead of the Secret Harbour by-election. The decision by the Liberal state executive was revealed at the weekend. Electors in the seat south of Perth go to the polls on August 29. Authorities say a high-ranking figure in ISIS and a Perth doctor are related. Tariq Kamley was recently discovered in a Baghdad prison. It's believed he married the sister of an notorious female terrorist in Syria after leaving WA to join Islamic State in 2015. A 29-year-old woman has been charged after her car smashed into other vehicles and also destroyed property at Mount Lawley. The incident happened on Beauford Street on Saturday night, with her SUV colliding with a hatchback before striking a bus stop. The SUV then smashed into a light pole at Inglewood, impacting businesses nearby. The driver will appear in court this morning. It now appears certain that unleaded will jump back above $2 a litre by the end of this week. Canberra all but ruling out an extension to the 16 cent a litre fuel excise cut after August the 2nd. There could be a change at the top in Victoria, with the Premier there, Jacinta Allen, expected to face a leadership challenge. It follows a party room meeting last night, and a delegation is expected to invite her to resign. But Victoria's Attorney General Sonia Kilkenny is playing down the speculation.
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3: And millions of phones across Australia will buzz as one at 12 o'clock today, as the nation's new Oz Alert system is put through its biggest test. You'll receive a text message, and our phones will also sound a siren for 10 seconds.
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3: Australia is well ahead on top of the medal tally after a dominant night at the Commonwealth Games. Our athletes claiming 5 golds in the pool. The men's 400 metres relay team, Lani Pallister, Tim Hodge and Iona Anderson. While Cam McAvoy won his first Comm Games gold, taking out the 50 freestyle.
5: Getting the gold after 12 years, I was silver here in Glasgow and bronze on the Gold Coast. So I've got all three of them as well, which is really nice.
3: That's on 7 there. And the AFL has confirmed that State of Origin is coming back. WA will take on SA next year in Perth, while Victoria will take on South Australia in Adelaide the year after that. Then the series returns to Perth in 2029.
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3: Perth's weather, partly cloudy today, heading for a top of 19. The same for tomorrow, 18. Mostly sunny on Wednesday and 20. Right now, it's 9 degrees. 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
11: Well, it's Monday morning. 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

0: gold across Australia. It's Jonesy and Amanda driving you home.
1: This will be controversial.
0: Mm.
1: I read a post, someone saying, I'm not a good hugger. Tonight a friend hugged me. I dropped some crackers I was holding and just, I said gently, my crackers, while waiting for the hug to end. Awkward encounter. And lots of people on the back of this had saying, they don't like hugging.
0: Mm.
1: 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Well, I'm a biter. 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A lot of people feel awkward when strangers hug them. Some

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0: I hope you're having a wonderful drive home. It is Will and Woody Woods. We all got a critical alert message today from God, it feels like. I can't imagine anyone else that would be able to send a message at the same time to everyone in Australia.
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0: We were in a former time. God, it feels like. I can't imagine anyone else that would be able to send a message at the same time to everyone in Australia.
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